Tell me how you deal with it. Call me on the sweat lines and let me know. The number is 866-92-SWEAT, 866-927-9328.

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1: 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Middays with Stormy. Afternoons with DL Hughley. 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
1: 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Hopefully between you and God too. It just says this. That's what you say to me.

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0: 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How did they go from top of the rock to rock bottom?
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1: 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Laugh with DL Hughley in the afternoon. 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